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I'm here to the subject I represent for the baddest DJ of Kenya, DJ Miles Mad. Girl them, what them do? Girl, come, wine pan the kolo kolo. DJ Miles make your wine pan the kolo kolo. Do it, Mad.

the mix with the sexiest, illest, baddest, most wanted female DJ in the world. 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

Hallelujah.

dismissed. 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That's a prayer that we were taught. Hallelujah. God is good. Can we do faith?

0: one step backward. And move your hands. Alright guys, turn around, clap your hands, because it's another beautiful episode right here on the Kid Is Kinda Show. How are you doing? And good afternoon to you, my beautiful listeners. Good afternoon to you, you know, coming back from church, wherever you are. Good afternoon to you. I am super pleased to be right here, and I'm happy that you are also here with me. How are you doing? It's already 2 minutes past the hour of 1 o'clock, and yes, it's that time of the day where we get together to learn. And this time around, we are learning from the Bible. You know, I always say that the Kid Is Kinda Show is of two parts. Saturdays is just a way where we talk about, you know, lifestyle and what, you know, behavior and things we need to learn as children to become better adults. And Sundays, we stick it down to the Bible stories. And yes, today, what are we talking about? We are talking about something super interesting. But I want to say, how are you? And welcome to yet another beautiful edition, only on 103.5 FM, Unico Radio International. I am your friend and host, Michelle Idonset, and I'm super happy that you are joining me today. On today's episode. So without wasting much time, I always have some kids in the building, you know, who'll be joining us to make sure that we have fun, and yes, we also relax. And if you're coming back from church with your rice and stew plates, chicken, whatever, protein, just sit down, relax, increase the volume of your radio set, because we're about to have fun today. And like I said, let's meet our wonderful guests in the studio. All right, let me start. What's your name? Let me start with the person on my right. What's your name?
1: My name is Inyobo Nsikakudo.
0: Wow, Inyobo Nsikakudo. Can you tell me a little about yourself?
1: I love reading, love being calm.
0: Wow, she says she loves reading and she likes to be calm. Actually, she's not even telling a lie. All right, so do you like it here on the Kid Is Kinda Show?
1: Yes.
0: Is this your first time or your second time?
1: My second time.
0: Oh, awesome. So she is a returning guest. Okay, let me turn over to the next person. What's your name?
2: My name is Abigail Sikakudo.
0: Abigail, how are you doing today?
2: I'm fine.
0: Are you happy?
2: Yes.
0: I can't get that voice to show that you are happy. Are you sure you are happy?
2: Yes.
0: I want that voice. Are you sure you are happy?
2: Yes.
0: That's the happy voice of me. So tell me a little about yourself.
2: I like playing with my friends and enjoying with them.
0: You like playing with your friends and enjoying with them. Okay, I think Abigail likes some enjoyment too much. But that is well and that is true. Okay, guys, now that you have met Abigail and you have actually met Imi Obom, I want to say welcome, guys, to the Kid Is Kinda Show. So I want to also ask, what is your favorite fruit?
2: Mango.
0: You like mango? Awesome. What about you, Imi?
1: Watermelon.
0: You like watermelon?
1: Yes.
0: Awesome. Okay, to my friends at home, what is your favorite fruit? Is it mango like Abigail? Is it a watermelon like Imi? Or orange? Or is it banana, pineapple? What is it? Well, whatever your favorite fruit is, yummy. But today we are not being focused on that. We are talking about fruits, but we're not talking about the fruit we eat. Today's topic is different. We're talking about something very special. Special fruit that you need to grow in your heart. Yes. And these fruits are called what? Who knows? Who knows what these fruits are called? Can somebody guess? Nobody is guessing. Okay, if you guessed the fruits of the Spirit, clap for yourself because you did great. So guys, all I want you to do right now is grab your imaginary basket, boys and girls, because we are going fruit picking today. So what would be your favorite fruit? Is it mango? Is it pineapple? Or would it be the fruitage of the Holy Spirit? So stay tuned as we unpack the funniest, the sweetest, and most interactive segment we have just for you. Let's go on a short music break. When we come back, it's still the Kid Is Kinda Show with Michelle.

All right, welcome back from that short break. I hope you did enjoy that beautiful song that gave us an intro to what the fruitage of the Spirit is. You just joined us, well, it's the Kiddies Corner Show with Michelle. And yes, today I have two amazing kids in the studio, and together we're going to be making your Sunday a fun one. Also, you're listening to 103.5 FM, that radio station that stays true to giving you the very best of education, information, and yes, entertainment 360. And today we are talking about the fruits of the Spirit. What are those fruits? Everybody here mentioned their favorite fruit, especially my two guests. They said mangoes, the other one says watermelon. What is your favorite fruit at home? You're listening to me right now. Well, today we're not talking about fruits we can eat, but we're talking about fruits you and I can actually cultivate from our heart. Okay, what are the fruits of the Spirit? Or, so I would say, what are the fruitage of the Spirit? And we know that there is this Bible verse that always reminds us of the fruit of the Spirit, and that is the book of Galatians chapter 5 verses 22 to 23, and it says that the fruit of the Spirit includes love. So if you listened carefully to that song, it showed you that love is number one fruit of the Spirit. When we have love, we can also embody every other fruitage of the Spirit, which is joy, which is peace, kindness, we have patience, we have goodness, we have faithfulness, we have gentleness, and most importantly, we also have self-control. Now, all of these fruits are very important, especially to all of us, because my darling, we actually need it to be able to live and to, you know, go along with others as well, from colleagues to friends to family members. We actually need it. So these are the qualities that God wants us to develop in our lives. And yes, something very important. You don't grow these fruits overnight. It's not something you take a seed and plant it to the ground, and in 10 years' time, you have a mango tree, or you have a watermelons growing on your farm, or you have cucumbers, or you have pineapple. No, it's not that kind, you know, that needs a physical soil. Now, the soil we are talking about here is our heart. So, it doesn't just grow overnight too. You cannot say, I love people, and you actually don't have it deeply rooted in your heart. Have you ever seen a tree that has been buried down to the earth? It has lots of, it also has branches outwardly. It has roots too, inside, that is firmly rooted to the earth. So no matter the wind, no matter the storm, trees like that stay rooted. They don't grow out, they don't fall or go along with the wind. So if you have cultivated these qualities, how deep rooted is it in your heart? That is what you should be asking yourself. So just like a real fruit tree needs water, sunlight, and care, our character grows when we spend time with God and practice doing what is right. So the lesson I'd like you to take is, when we follow God, His Spirit helps us to grow good qualities in our heart and in the way we treat others.

this. You always know that our Values Corner always comes with some stories, you know, that will help us see ways we can actually manifest these qualities. And so moving on to the next segment is our story time. Who is ready for some story time? Can I hear somebody say, "Aye, Captain"? Okay, I can hear those invisible voices. So if you're ready for story time, come along with me as we discover the little tree of good fruits.

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I said the title of our story is The Little Tree of Good Fruit. Once upon a time, the little girl named Eka, who loved visiting her grandfather's garden. One morning, Eka noticed something unusual. There was a small tree growing in the corner of the garden.

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Our grandfather smiled. "It's a special tree." Eka looked closely, but there are no fruit in it. "Not yet," her grandpa replied. "It needs care." Every morning, Eka watered the tree. She pulled away the weeds and made sure nobody stepped on it. Days passed. Weeks followed. One morning, Eka ran excitedly to the garden.

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"Another fruit tree?" Eka asked. Her grandpa laughed. "No, the fruit is in your heart," he replied. "Love, joy, peace, kindness, goodness, faithfulness, gentleness, and self-control. They are fruits that God wants us to grow." Eka thought about it. She then realized that sometimes she became angry when her little brother touched her toys. Sometimes she didn't even want to share. Sometimes she became impatient when she had to wait. And so, as curious as a child can be, she went to her grandpa to ask, "Grandpa, how do I grow these fruits?" Her grandpa smiled and he replied, "You practice them every day and allow God to help you." The next day, when Eka's little brother asked her to play with her toy, she chose kindness and she shared. When someone upset her, she practiced self-control. When she had to wait, she practiced patience. When her friend succeeded, she chose joy instead of jealousy. Little by little, Eka began changing. Her grandfather smiled and said, "Now I can see your good fruits growing." Eka looked at the tree and smiled. She finally understood. Just like the tree needed water, sunlight, and care to produce fruit, a heart needed God's help and daily practice to produce good character. And so, Eka decided that every day she would try to grow a little more. And that is the end of our story.

What an awesome story if you agree with me. Now, we can see that Eka was able to do what? Cultivate the fruit of the Holy Spirit. She didn't do it immediately. She did it gradually. And I know you have lessons you'd love to share with us, just like we have lessons we'd like to share with you too. But let's quickly get on this break. When we come back, do not forget, it's still a Kid is Corner show with Michelle. And yes, I still have my beautiful guest in the studio. So do not go anywhere and do not touch that dial. We'll be back after this break.

0: forget to subscribe.
1: All right, welcome back from that music break. I hope you liked it. I was actually dancing, and my guests were just nodding and dancing along. Yes, because see, the song of the spirit, the fruitage of the spirit, it's quite amazing. And I hope you did enjoy that. And I also hope you will cultivate that. Anyway, it is already 1:24 on the DOT. And I'm saying, guys, welcome back from that short music break. And next, we are stepping into the lessons of today. If you just joined us, we're already done with our Adventures Corner, and we had a little girl we could learn from who practiced the fruitage of the spirit gradually, not automatically. And so Abigail will be carrying us through the lesson of today. Abby, what do you have for us?

0: thought. I like that. Number two is what?
1: Number two is joy. Mm. Joy is having happiness in your heart, even when everything isn't perfect.
0: I like that one. Yes, even when everything isn't perfect. I like it. So if you're one person that you know you are always happy, when you're going through the worst, I want to use the word worstest because I know it doesn't exist, but you're going through the worst key scenarios of life, and yet somehow you still maintain your joy because why? You have the fruitage of the Spirit. So joy is having happiness in your heart when everything isn't perfect. What is one example we can use?
1: Being happy when your friends succeed.
0: I know, right? Sometimes it can be difficult. Yeah, so if you find yourself struggling when you see your friends succeeding, my dear, take that jealousy spirit out of your heart. That is not what we want. Rather, replace it with the other J, which is just three-letter words. J-O-Y. Joy. Instead of using a long seven-letter, jealousy. Mm-mm, we don't want that. All right, what's the next one?
1: Peace.
0: Okay.
1: Peace means choosing calmness instead of fighting.
0: Nice. Abigail, do you choose peace instead of fighting?
1: Yes.
0: Are you sure?
1: Yes.
0: I'm still going to ask your mommy. All right. So what do we do in situations where we want to choose peace?
1: Example, walking away from an argument instead of making it worse.
0: This one is not easy, but we're going to try. Yes, I know people who fight with keeping peace or making peace, but it is very important, my dear. See, it is just, it's better you choose. Peace is more, I would say it's less expensive compared to trouble. Trouble is more expensive. So choose the less expensive one and stick with peace. Number four,
1: kindness. Kindness means doing good things for others.
0: Kindness means doing good things for others. All right, so how do we show kindness?
1: Example, helping a classmate who is struggling.
0: Awesome, that's great. All right, the next one, number four,
1: patience. Patience means being able to wait without becoming angry.
0: I know Abigail is not that person that likes to wait. True or false?
1: True,
0: right? Do you like waiting for your turn?
1: Yes.
0: Are you sure?
1: Yes.
0: With so much anger in your heart. I caught you there. So, always learn to wait for your turn. Yeah, sometimes in terms of success, you might try everything and it looks like it's not working. And you see your colleagues, you see your friends, they're thriving, and you'll be like, when is it going to be my turn? Don't worry. Patience will actually help you thrive, okay? True is. All right, we've talked about patience, we've talked about peace, we've talked about love, we've talked about joy, and we've talked about what again? Kindness. Now, let's see what we can do with goodness. What does goodness mean?
1: Goodness means choosing what is right and good.
0: Choosing what is right and good. All right. How do we do this?
1: Example, returning something that does not belong to you.
0: Right. I know many people who like taking things that does not belong to them. So today we're saying choose goodness. Okay. If you see something that doesn't belong to you, maybe in a vehicle or wherever on the floor, do well to return it. Okay. It shows that you are practicing this. Fruitage of the Spirit. Okay, what about faithfulness?
1: Faithfulness means being trustworthy and dependable.
0: But sometimes it can be really hard to remain trustworthy, especially when life gets hard. True or false?
1: True.
0: Yes, but we need to do what? Remain faithful. Do we have a Bible example who stayed faithful when it was hard?
1: Yes.
0: Can you remember? Who was it?
1: Job.
0: Exactly! Job is the answer. Job was faithful even when life was hard. Not just Job. Daniel too. We could say Daniel too was faithful, you know?
1: Yeah.
0: Even when life was hard, they threw him into the lion's den. But he stayed faithful. And we also have numerous Bible, you know, characters, humans who stayed faithful. What about gentleness?
1: Gentleness means treating people with care instead of being harsh.
0: Treating people with care instead of being harsh. I like that one. All right. Also, another thing. Sorry, there's this other example I want us to know. Keeping to your promise also shows that you are faithful and a trustworthy person. So if you

0: any promise to anybody. Always try to do what? Keep it. Don't say, after all, it's a child. After all, well, the person will forget. No. For you to be faithful and dependable, stay to your words. And just like Abigail has said, gentleness means treating people with care instead of being harsh. We shouldn't be. Sometimes people might meet us in a very bad state. Maybe we are, somebody angered us, or we are trying to fight a lot of things emotionally, and we could just snap, you get. But that doesn't mean that it should be part of us all the time. So when we get to recover, we should try to do what? Reach out to that person. Oh, sorry, you came to me at the wrong time. Okay, what was that thing you wanted to talk about? Always try to do what? Reach for peace. Okay, and the example there is speaking softly to someone who is
1: upset.
0: Exactly. You see, that's Imi is angry. And you now went to that time and say, Imi, who told you to? You're using a harsh voice. What, Imi? Stand up and blow your teeth. She knew, right?
1: Yes.
0: But if you go calmly and say, oh, Imi, my sister, are you cool? I know you're angry. But don't be angry again, yeah? Don't worry. Mommy will buy you a biscuit. Will you not smile?
1: She's smiling.
0: You not smile?
1: I'm
0: smiling. You see? So when we are gentle, we should speak softly. What is the last one?
1: Self-control means controlling your words, actions, and reactions.
0: Ah, this one, eh? We actually need the spirit of God himself and God to help us carry this one, yes. So we need self-control to be able to do what? Control our words, control our actions.
1: And reactions.
0: Exactly. So choosing not to hit someone when you are angry. So, friends at home, I hope you have learned from the footage of the spirit. How many are they? They are nine. So we have nine fruits of the spirit. All right, let's quickly look at our fun facts before we quickly head out for yet another short break before we take our word of the day. All right, guys, did you know that plants need care to grow, and our characters also need practice and guidance? Yes, just like we plant seed into the soil and always water it. If you do not water it, it will not come out well. It will come out sick, or sometimes it might not even grow at all. So in as much as we want to plant the fruitage of the spirit in our heart, we need to do what? Continue to shower it, continue to allow sunlight to touch it. And what kind of sunlight do we need? Figurative kind of sunlight. So just like plants need care to grow, our character also needs practice and guidance. So you keep practicing. When you keep practicing love, that means you're watering it and you're also allowing the sun to shine on it. Another thing you need to know is plants need what? Being patient and practicing self-control can help us make better choices. Ah, you see this one? It's not easy, but we are going to try. And I know some of you have been trying, including myself. We've all been trying. And I know my children here too have been trying. Hi. I see a smile in his face. Okay. Also, lastly, on our fun fact, did you know that the fruits of the Spirit are listed in Galatians chapter 5, verses 22 to 23? So, I would say, write out those qualities and put them in your room. Okay, so that you can always remember to do what? Practice in them. Practice love, practice peace, practice joy, practice anything that you know that is. If you're always this angry, try to replace it with peace. If you know you're always this jealous person, especially when you see your friend succeeding, practice it, replace it with what? Joy. Good. When you're also this person that likes to speak harsh, replace it with what? Gentleness. Okay, side by side, place them. Be trashing them out like that. And you see that you're watering with your heart, and the fruitage of the spirit will continue to grow. Let's quickly head on this short break. When we come back, of course, we'll be taking our word of today. And of course, I don't know what Imi has for us, but you do not want to miss out on this. We'll be back after this short break.

0: Hi guys, welcome back. And yes, it's still the Kid is Cuddle Show right here on 103.5 FM. I actually came back laughing because I threw one of my guests under the bus. Anyways, it's already 1:37 on the DOT. And yes, we are super here making sure you're having a great day. After coming back from church, we're also adding to the lessons what you learned from church today. And today, we are talking about the fruitage of the Spirit and how you can also cultivate it in your heart. The things you need to do to make sure you cultivate the Spirit. So next, on our next segment, Amy, what do you have for us?
1: Okay, friends, I have the word of the day, self-control.
0: Good! So we are on to our word of the day. And you say our word of the day is what?
1: Self-control.
0: Awesome! What does it mean?
1: Self-control, the ability to control your feelings and action, especially when you are angry or excited.
0: Wow! The ability to control your feelings and actions, especially when you are angry. And excited. Sometimes we're so excited, like, oh God, you know, some people want to jump and hit their head in the ceiling. And sometimes, you know, too much excitement causes damage and all of that. All right, Amy, can you put that in a sentence or make an example out of it?
1: Okay.
0: What's the example we have?
1: In the choose to show self-control when she choose not to shout at her sister.
0: Who did not show? Who showed self-control?
1: Me.
0: Okay.
1: Me.
0: Yes, you. I like that. I like that. So well done. I love that. I love the fact that you used yourself. So Amy showed self-control when she chose not to shout at her sister. And I know that Abigail can be very stressful sometimes. So yes, it is very important that Amy does what? Shows self-control. Awesome. Okay. Let's move on to the next one. And what is the next one? Our

0: All right. Our next segment is our creative corner. You know, typical Auntie Misha will always give you something to do at home while you're listening here with us too. So, Abby, what would you like your friends to do? Also, yes, if you want to be a part of the conversation, please do also call the number 080-9444-4058. I actually forgot to, you know, open the phone line. So do well to be a part of the conversation. Of course, we'd love to hear from you and also see how you can encourage the young ones in the studio today. How do they practice self-control and also how they can continue to, you know, we'd love to hear from you, of course. So do well to be a part of the conversation, 080-9444-4058. All right, Abigail, what do we have on the creative corner?
1: What we have on the creative
0: corner. Okay, hold on. We have a caller here. Hello. Good afternoon, baby Emperor. How are you?
2: Hello.
0: I can hear you, Emperor. I can hear you. Yes, Emperor, can you hear me now? All right, Emperor, please do well to call us back, okay? The children would love to hear from you. I think network played a fast one on us, but please do well to call us back. Okay, Abby, what do we have? What do we have on our creative corner?
1: What we have on our creative corner is... First step. Hello, friends. Today on our creative corner, we are drawing my fruit of the spirit tree. First step, I'll draw a large tree. Second step, on each branch, write one fruit of the spirit.
0: And which is?
1: Love.
0: Okay, it's a big heart. What about the second one?
1: Joy.
0: Joy. How do we express joy? With the brushy face. So when you're doing your own, please make sure you put that brushy emoji that, you know, it's always blushy. Yes. Okay, what's the next one?
1: Peace.
0: Okay. What do we use to signify peace now? We could use a white piece of love shape, anything white. Yeah. Abby, you know, you have another one. You have something else to talk about. You don't have, okay, Abby?
1: The next one is patience.
0: Patience to wait for your turn. Yes. Okay.
1: The next one is kindness.
0: Kindness. Okay.
1: The next one is goodness.
0: Goodness. All right. Next one.
1: Faithfulness. Next one is gentleness.
0: Gentleness. I think you should draw a flower because flowers are actually very gentle and calm. So choose your favorite flower. Is it a rose? Is it, I forgot the names of...
1: Hibiscus.
0: Good. We also have this other pink flower. I don't know the name, but whatever flower that is your favorite, just use a flower there to put on your tree. One of the branches are on your tree that you are drawing to signify gentleness. And what is the last one?
1: Self-control.
0: Use a shield. You know when armies are going, back then when they used to go to war, they use shield, you know, to be able to combat all the evil things that are coming, or anybody that is shooting arrow, they might use a shield to dodge it. Draw a shield by the side of self-control so that you'll be dodging anybody that's trying to anger you, okay? Because anytime you get angry, truth be told, you're giving the person a remote to control your emotions. So anybody you give that remote will continue to use you anyhow you like. So we need self-control at all times. Good. All right, after that, what should they do?
1: Third step, then color your tree. Beautifully.
0: Yes, use any color you like, whether it's green or whether it's brown or your favorite color, use it to color your tree. And what should they do next?
1: At the bottom, write, God help my good fruit grow.
0: I like this particular one, yes, because sometimes it can be very difficult. Yes, God help my good fruits grow. I like it. Thank you so much, Abigail, for taking us through that segment. And right now, we're coming down down to our very last segment, which is our Bible quiz. And of course, Amy will be taking us through that.

0: why right we had to take that compulsory break, because one of my guests actually needed to, you know, go and unwind. Anyways, welcome back, guys. It's already 49 minutes past the hour of 1 o'clock, and yes, we are winding down on the show. But before we do, Abigail, Imi says she has something for us before we actually sign out. What is that?
1: Hello, friends. I have Bible quiz. Let's see how much you remember.
0: Oh, wow. Okay, we are going to be seated on the hot seat. All right, Abigail, are you ready?
2: Yes.
0: Okay. Let's have it, Auntie.
1: Question one. How many fruits of the Spirit are listed in Galatians 5?
0: Auntie, I know. It's 9. Auntie, it's 9.
2: Correct.
0: Oh, I got it. Thank you.
1: Question two. Which fruit helps you to wait without becoming angry?
2: A. Patience.
0: What is your answer? Auntie is asking you a question. You're giving her options. What is your answer? What is that fruit? Is A. What is it in A?
2: Patience.
0: Patience. Auntie, is she correct?
1: Yes, she's correct.
0: Okay. Next one. Alright, and number three is, which fruit helps you control your actions when you are angry?
1: Self-control.
0: Oh, and the teacher got it correct. Alright, thank you so much, Imi, for taking us through that. Okay, first one this time around, I am being the one putting you two on the hot seat. When the guest puts the host on the host does what? Retaliate. All right, I am going to give you a situation, and you tell me which fruit of the Spirit you need. Your little brother takes you your toy without asking. What do you need?
2: Self-control.
0: Good job. All right, Imi, your friend is feeling sad. What do you do?
1: Joy.
0: You give her joy?
1: No, kindness.
0: Good. Thank you. You are waiting for your turn on the swing. Which of the Spirit do we need?
2: Patience.
0: Great. Someone needs help carrying their books. What do we need to show them?
1: Patience.
0: Somebody needs help.
2: Goodness
0: and
2: kindness.
0: Great. Goodness or kindness. Okay, two friends are arguing now. Inyobong steps in and say, don't worry, let me settle this once and for all. Which quality do we need?
1: Peace.
0: Great. All right, which fruit of the Spirit do you think you need to practice the most? Abigail, which fruit do you think you want to practice the most?
2: Love.
0: Okay, I like that. Inyo, what about you?
1: Self-control.
0: I sure. All right, I love the fact that we all know the fruit, and me, I want to still cultivate all of them because sometimes I try, but yes, we all have that one fruit we want to grow very well. So which is it for you? Is it kindness? Me, I need that self-control too, because sometimes I can lose it. Alright, friends, I want to say thank you so much, and yes, thank you so much for helping us to have a beautiful lesson today. But what would you like your friends to remember? Would you like to tell them anything before we go? Like a word of advice? What would you like to tell them? Abigail,
2: I'd like to tell my friends they should be patient.
0: Your friends should be patient. Take it again.
2: I'd like to tell my friends should be patient.
0: Okay. I didn't hear it very well, so please help me. Say it again one more time.
2: I would like to tell my friend they should be patient.
0: They should learn to be patient. Amy, I sure don't want to tell someone.
1: I want to tell my friend that you should not be jealous. Let me see when your classmates or your friend wins a prize.
0: We should be joyful.
1: Yes.
0: I like that one. I like it. Thank you. Yes, we should learn to be happy when our friends win. Okay, so guys, all I'm going to say is thank you so much for making the show an amazing one, and thank you so much for helping us to have a great lesson today. But remember, to you, boys and girls at home, remember, you don't have to be perfect to do what? To cultivate the fruitage of the Spirit. Every day is an opportunity to grow. So when you are kind, you are showing kindness. When you are patient, you are growing patience. When you forgive, just know that you are growing love, because we need love to forgive those who offend us. When you control your anger, you are growing self-control. And when we allow God to guide us, we help us, it will help us to become the people He wants us to be. Good. So this week, don't just eat your fruits. What do you have to do?
2: Grow your fruit.
0: I love that. Don't just eat your fruit, but grow your fruit. All right. And that is much we have on today's episode of the Kiddies Corner Show. Catch us up next week, same time, same station. Don't forget that the Kiddies Corner Show airs every Saturday from 8 to 9 a.m. and on Sunday from 1 to 2 p.m. And all we want to say is, until then, keep growing, keep learning, keep loving, and keep shining your light. I want to end us by singing the song, "This Little Light of Mine,
2: I'm gonna let it shine."
0: Great! "This Little Light of Mine,
2: I'm gonna let it shine.
0: This Little Light of Mine,
2: I'm gonna let it shine. Let it shine, let it shine, let it shine."
0: Alright guys, we will see you on the next episode. Bye friends!

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5: Hey, hey, hey, people, good evening. What's good? What's popping? What's going on? I mean, today is Saturday. I hope you guys are really enjoying your Saturday. Today, the weather has been quite fair to us. We've at least seen sunshine, and I've been very, very, very happy. Anyways, guys, this is the Weekend Vibes on Unicorn Radio International 103.5 FM, the station that brings to you education, information, and, of course, entertainment. 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You know how we do it here on the Weekend Vibe. Today we are bringing to you the top 10 biggest songs in the world. It's your favorite baby girl Idara, and definitely as always I have my partner with me here, IK.
6: Hey people, how are you doing? It is another Sunday to listen to another Sunday of listening to, you know, great music.
5: Mm-hmm.
6: I love music, and I know that you love music
5: as well. Yeah.
6: I mean, music is food for the soul. Mm-hmm. I mean, music is therapy for the soul. Yeah. So you should definitely listen to good music, and which is why we've come through today with a whole lot of amazing music.
5: Yeah.
6: On the charts this week, of course, on the Billboard Hot 100 chart. Mm-hmm. And of course, the turntable chart right there, both top five. We'd love to get into the top five and also honorable mentions of number 6 to number 10 right there. So stick around, do not go anywhere, because it's about to be an amazing 1 hour of good music.
5: Mm-hmm.
6: From your favorite artist.
5: Yeah.
6: Rocking the airwaves this evening.
5: All right, guys, you heard IK, and yeah, we're about to, you know, take you guys on a beautiful roller coaster ride. All right, and also we have DJ IK with us on the show today, and yeah, he'll be the one, you know, to be scratching the dicks for us and giving you guys a good time. So without any more talk, let's get straight into the charts, the Billboard charts first.
6: Yeah, getting into the Billboard Hot 100 charts. Anyways, coming in at number 5 this week, it is, of course, our favorite baby girl, Idara, Sam and Kat.
5: Uh-huh.
6: Where you would have done the nyao thing you used to do. But anyways, coming in at number 5 is Ariana Grande with Hate That I Made You Love Me. Coming through, this song has spent 11 weeks on the chart, and of course, it is at number 5 this week. Anyways, guys, let's get right into it.

Ariana Grande with Hate That I Made You Love Me at number 5 on the Billboard Hot 100 Top 5 this week. Let's get into number 4 because we're counting all the way to the top. And of course, we're yet to see which song is actually sitting atop the charts this week. Getting in at number 4 is this really amazing artist that has actually been nominated for Best New Artist for this year's VMAs. Yeah. And I love it for her because this song, you know, it's a really amazing song and it just only gets better from here. Mm-hmm. Anyways, I just cannot wait to see her in the Grammys nomination for Best New Artist right there. But anyways, guys, give it up for Stella Lefty with Boston. It has spent 19 weeks on the charts and 3 of those weeks has been in the top 5 right there. Anyways, DJ Ike, let's check it out. Back to-

0: Give it up for Stella Lefty with Boston right there. Spent 19 weeks on the charts, and actually it has spent 3 weeks in the top five right there. Very amazing track, if you ask me. I mean, I am smiling, grinning from ear to ear just listening to that song, but I don't have any significant other, and that is something that you guys should be worried about.
1: No.
0: Anyways, guys, going up to number three is Morgan Wallen, coming right through with Been By Now, spending its third week in the top three right here on the Billboard Hot 100. Let's check it out.

0: Yeah, Morgan Wallen with Been By Now. And at number three, it has stayed stable. Last week at number three, this week at number three. I feel like it is better than going down the charts.
1: Yeah.
0: Anyways, guys, still going up. And of course, Miss Taylor Kells is coming right through again with the Toy Story 5 soundtrack. And it is called I Knew It, I Knew You, coming right through. Let's check it out.

0: Yeah, Taylor Swift came right through with "I Knew It, I Knew You," the soundtrack, the official soundtrack of Toy Story 5, right? They had spent 10 weeks on the charts, and of course, it peaked at number one before, and it has lived the rest of its life at number two, refusing to go up or go down. Anyways, I love it, and I love, tracks like "Do That." Instead of going down, you
1: Yeah, it
0: better stay where
1: just
0: you are.
1: exactly because it would be a shame that
0: Yes.
1: you're from number one, you go all the way down.
0: Exactly. And also, she has actually dominated this year's MTV nominations with The Life of a Showgirl actually, placing in different categories. And one of the hit and global smash record, The Fate of Ophelia, has actually swept awards. And I smell Grammys
1: Oh,
0: coming. I
1: definitely.
0: smell
1: And we
0: some.
1: trust Taylor Swift to grab more than one this
0: Yes, I
1: thing,
0: mean
1: award.
0: her arms have to be full before
1: Fool.
0: she goes home from an award.
1: Yeah.
0: But anyways, I love it so much for her, and whatsoever she is doing, she's uber talented, and we love it so very much. Anyways, going in at number one this week. But before we get into number one, let's start from number 10 and give you honorable mentions that we cannot play on the show due to time. Anyways, at number 10 on the Billboard top 10 this week is "Be Her" by Ella Langley. Ah, my personal jam.
1: Honestly,
0: It
1: I
0: has free
1: remember.
0: it has fallen up to number 10. And anyways, if it doesn't go up, then it means it's gonna leave the rest of its days rather in the top
1: Top 10.
0: 20.
1: Okay. Yeah, truly, truly.
0: Anyways, at number 9 is Olivia Dean with "Man I Need," and I don't understand why this happened, but it was a very glaring snub at the MTV.
1: True. I thought I was the only one that noticed it because this song was a jam and everybody was actually listening to it. It was
0: Yes,
1: trending and it
0: yes.
1: was doing so well. Like, how is it possible that it is absent
0: Yeah,
1: from the nominees list?
0: exactly. Anyways, this song, a really amazing song. It has spent 51 freaking weeks on the chart, and most of its days has been in the top 10 right there. Anyways, Olivia Dean, "Love and Light" to you.
1: Yeah.
0: Anyways, at number 8 is Tame Impala and Jenny with "Dracula," my all-time favorite song. And I feel like this song, the beat, anyways.
1: It's dangerous.
0: Yeah, the beat is so aggressive that you just cannot help but like actually love the
1: Yeah,
0: song.
1: true.
0: Anyways, it has spent 46 weeks on the chart, and the rest of the weeks were like in the top 20, top 30, top 40. But then it made a really surprising rebound into the top 10. And I love it so much. I love it that I love to see tracks actually peak and not free fall. And that is what every artist loves to see also. Anyways, at number 7, this particular song has spent 46 weeks on the chart, and it has actually peaked at number one also. And it is no other song than "So Easy to Fall in Love" by
1: Olivia
0: Olivia
1: Dean.
0: Dean. I mean, The Art of Loving is such a good album. I don't know.
1: Why
0: That's
1: do I
0: that
1: feel
0: album
1: like?
0: is supposed to be it's supposed to be an album of the year or
1: Yeah.
0: whatsoever you people want to be, but The Art of Loving is so good.
1: How do I feel like people relate more to love songs and all the things? How heartbroken
0: Stop
1: are you guys?
0: it! Stop it! I mean, people have actually what's the word now? People have actually I've forgotten. Like, I need this particular word to drive home my point.
1: Okay.
0: People have actually abused, maltreated. "You're my
1: Gee.
0: heaven,
1: But
0: baby.
1: oh I'm tired. No, literally. No, the song is
0: Like,
1: actually really nice. I
0: the song
1: remember
0: is
1: when I was saying
0: nice,
1: that, oh, that's one of my favorite songs on the album. But Jesus Christ,
0: but
1: I hate it when people abuse songs.
0: it's okay for it's a win for the
1: Yeah,
0: artist,
1: it
0: right? It's
1: is.
0: a
1: It
0: win
1: is
0: for the artist.
1: true.
0: But then again, is the song actually nice though, or is it because Zayn is on it? I'm just saying. I'm just saying, because how did y'all sleep on "Midnight in New York"?
1: Oh, true. That's
0: Like,
1: another very great song.
0: how did y'all sleep on "Midnight in New York"? And then everyone is raving about. Is it because it has a like a love theme? This thing that it works for both friends, lovers, and
1: That's
0: all
1: why
0: of
1: I
0: that.
1: say people relate more to love songs.
0: Because What are you guys not telling me? I mean, Midnight in New York is so good. Like, it is so good.
1: Yeah, it's
0: Star Girl, the
1: song.
0: Album is so good too. And also, I'm even still getting into Starlight.
1: Starlight by
0: Vic Tony, his I think third studio album.
1: Mm-hmm.
0: I'm still dissecting that work of art because it is so phenomenal. Like, it is so phenomenal. But anyways, guys, we're still giving you honorable mentions right here on the show. Anyways, coming in at number 6 this week, it fell one spot from last week, and this is I Can't Love You Anymore by Ella Langley and Morgan Wallen,
1: two of country
0: music's biggest artists of the moment.
1: This country artists.
0: Yes.
1: And now we have to know what they are putting in their stew, honestly.
0: They have to give us, I mean, just give us small mm-hmm. spice. Let us add to our own stew so that, you know, they'll just be rushing our own genre.
1: Exactly, because what? How many weeks has this song been?
0: Anyways, let's get into the top 5. And in the top 5, Ariana Grande at number 5 with Hate That I Made You Love Me. It has spent 11 weeks on the chart. And at number 4 is Stella Lefty with Boston. It has spent 19 weeks on the chart. And at number 3, Morgan Wallen with Been By Now. It has spent 3 weeks on the chart. And all through these 3 weeks, it has just been stable.
1: Mm-hmm.
0: At number 3. And at number 2, Taylor Swift came right through with I Knew It, I Knew You. It has spent 10 weeks on the chart, and it is the official soundtrack of Toy Story 5. And at number 1, are you ready for the biggest song in the world right now? Are you ready?
1: Oh, yes, we are. Yes, we are.
0: Anyways, guys, let's get right into it. Coming in at number 1, sitting atop the chart this week for an astounding 43 weeks, and a whole lot of this week has been at number 1.
1: Mm-hmm.
0: And it is no other person than Ella Langley with Choosing Texas. Coming right through, let's check it out.

0: Ella Langley, because I mean, she was this underdog we never knew we needed. Anyways, guys, you know, that's a wrap with the Billboard Hot 100. Right now, we're about to bring it back home. And what am I talking about? We're bringing it back to the turntable chat, where we have our very own Afrobeat songs that are actually popping at the moment. New releases already, you know, yeah, some new releases, some already old releases that have been there. All of them are actually struggling for a spot in the top five. But which would it be? Anyway, stick around and let's find out together.
1: All right, guys. Right at number five. Remember last week or the weeks before, we were asking what the meaning of Eja Meja is. And now I found it. Didn't I? Funny enough, I even knew what it meant. Just that I was not very sure. Okay. And Eja Meja actually means two fishes. And so, yes, and so Benson and Asake, you know, right now they are kind of some part of the biggest fishes here in the industry. Yeah. And yeah, this collaboration is such an amazing one. This one is Eja Meja by Benson and Asake at number five.

0: Eja Meja right there at number five by Benson and Asake. Yeah, it's such an amazing song. But yeah, it's at number five and it dropped one spot down last week. But yeah, it's still in the top five. That still means a lot, yeah. And now moving on to the number four spot, we have Already Falling by Davido. This song was below the top five songs. It was in the song maybe from number 6 to 10, yeah, but now it has come up to number four. Already Falling by Davido from the Oriade album.
1: Yeah, let's check it out.

0: Already falling by Davido at number four. I don't know if any other person hears it, but I always hear this song by Elvis Presley. That's wise man.
1: Yeah.
0: That part where he said falling in love with you. So that's
1: Thank you.
0: yeah,
1: Yeah.
0: so Davido must have used that part of the song, which is actually very nice, you know, turning those kind of, especially for the fact that the song is such an old song and then now
1: Yes.
0: bringing it back into our own style of music is such an amazing one. That one was Already Falling by Davido at number four. Now moving on to number three, song is a new entry, and I'm sure that you guys already know this song, and I
1: Yeah.
0: feel like it's not going to last at number three because very soon it will be all the way up to number one because it's such a
1: Yeah,
0: feel good
1: catchy
0: song.
1: and
0: Yeah.
1: yeah, something. I this particular artist actually understands his audience. So
0: Audience,
1: he
0: true.
1: always gives us something to always move our bodies to. He always makes sure that, you know what, there's no dull time whenever it involves me.
0: Yeah. Anyways, that's T by Rema at number three. Did you IK? Let's roll.

0: It's like so catchy. And yeah, oh god, TikTok will not let me breathe. Like almost every content,
1: right?
0: And actually, the contents are actually so nice. See, one thing about Nigerians, we abuse songs. God, let's not even talk about Heaven Baby. Let's not even go there right now because it's really, really crazy, honestly. But yeah, that one was Rema with T. And before we were, while we were listening to the song, we're talking about the picture Rema posted online, and Ike said, that's been zesty. We don't want to talk too much about it.
1: We don't want to talk too much about it before the ravers will come for
0: exactly.
1: But, you know, in modern day, I mean, what I say, woke day term, they will say, that's a man being zesty. I go through the comments of all of this. I'm like, can't you guys just appreciate a man being zesty and all of that? I mean, I'm like, okay, well, you guys, suit yourself.
0: Do whatever suits you,
1: suit
0: please.
1: Suit yourself. Because ever since Rema saying, who's that girl? Let's not go there.
0: Let's not go there, Ike, please.
1: Anyways, guys, at number two coming in is GTA by Shay Vibes. Let's check this one now.

0: GTA by Shay vibes right there at number two. I mentioned his sports since last week.
1: Yeah.
0: And this song, like I was saying last week, I came in not hearing, I was talking about the whole, I was trying to understand where GTA came from, and then I understood that, okay, he was talking about, you know, the street life and how it is almost like GTA. And you know that that's where it's coming from, actually.
1: Meanwhile, it is no longer news that GTA 6 is coming.
0: Oh, true.
1: Oh my god, you guys, I just cannot wait. But
0: all of us GTA lovers,
1: so expensive. It is so very expensive. But anyways, people will still buy it. People that have been waiting for GTA 6.
0: Okay, that's one thing I always say. No matter how expensive things are, you will still see people that are buying it.
1: As long as
0: we are complaining about the economy. Oh, the economy is... But people that want to buy this new iPhone 18 that is coming out,
1: they will buy it. The same thing as
0: people are buying Cybertrucks. People are buying...
1: Exactly.
0: And the economy is bad. So
1: I'm not their target audience. I am not GTA 6 target audience.
0: No,
1: so
0: we are not.
1: When the
0: sorry.
1: Target audience they are done using it, maybe I can be friend to one target audience and I'll get to use it. But anyways, guys, you know how we love to do it right here. Before we play you the number one song, of course, let us give you honorable mentions. Mm-hmm. And of course, play... you know, talk about movies.
0: Yeah,
1: before
0: that's
1: we,
0: our next segment.
1: Yes, before we actually draw the curtains on the program right here. Anyways,
0: so at number 10, we have Forgiveness by Ashaket. This song has dropped down so bad, but yeah, I believe it will come back up very soon. Yeah. And at number 9, we also have Ashaket with Gratitude. And at number 8, we have I Know Who I Owe. This song was number 1.
1: I look at the actually got there.
0: Yeah,
1: it'll be fine.
0: I Know Who I Be by Davido, Jazzworth, and GLCJ. And at number 7, we have Treat You Right by Fola and Ira Start, which is still climbing up on the chart. And at number 6, we have Sleek by Big Tony. And then
1: also at number 1. Once
0: yeah,
1: at number
0: once
1: one.
0: At number
1: all
0: 1.
1: Songs.
0: All of these songs, surely.
1: All these songs.
0: And then the songs that we've played for you on the show this evening. At number 5, Eja Meja. At number 4, we have Already Falling by Davido. And at number 3, we have T by Rema. And at number 2, the song we just played you right now,
1: GTA.
0: We have GTA by
1: Shay Vibes.
0: Vibes. And now let's move into our next segment, which is the movie
1: review and movie recommendations right here on the show. Anyways, I feel like we can't recommend new movies.
0: Yeah,
1: because we actually recommended yesterday, so we are going to just reiterate the movies we recommended yesterday. And that was Mutiny.
0: Yeah, Mutiny.
1: Yeah, you talked about Mutiny.
0: Starring Jason Statham.
1: Yeah, starring Jason Statham. And already, I was going to give a little... Well, I would say... The only thing I'm just going to say about Mutiny is that, as opposed to his performance in The Beekeeper, right? Mutiny didn't really do it for me.
0: Okay,
1: yeah,
0: why?
1: Mutiny didn't really do it for me. But anyways, I will tell you why. But I know they greet people for money. I will tell you why, but I know they greet. So, but anyways, if you haven't seen Mutiny, you should
0: go. Yeah, let's not spoil it for you guys.
1: Yeah, you
0: actually
1: should go and check it out, Mutiny. And then there's this movie that's been trending on social media, and it's, I think, The Bad House.
0: Okay.
1: Yeah, The Bad House or something of that of the likes. It just came to my mind now, and the name also has the same way it came in.
0: How does it
1: just
0: sound like it's a horror movie?
1: Yeah, it sounds that way too. You should check it out.
0: Yeah.
1: Because I've just been seeing a whole lot of reviews, and these days, like these past days, I have not had time to watch movies because oh my
0: true,
1: god, you
0: me
1: guys,
0: too.
1: You guys.
0: See, it's
1: you don't
0: never,
1: know what
0: it's
1: we
0: never
1: are going
0: like I've not really had time to watch movies yet. I am leaning so much on old movies.
1: Yes.
0: I've been watching the Harry Potter movies,
1: yeah,
0: and currently I am in part 3. So, I see, it's just old movies, honestly. And I don't know how you guys would feel if I come here and start telling you guys about movies that you already
1: yes,
0: know. Old
1: exactly.
0: movies. So,
1: also,
0: I mean,
1: the Harry Potter, the new one, is actually out on HBO Max. You can actually check it out, too. And I feel like they are doing a great job with it, too.
0: People
1: were not signing up for it. According to what on the street, rather, they are doing a great job with it. Because a whole lot of persons did not subscribe to them remaking Harry Potter. But so far, it's going so good. So,
0: well, anyways, but I hope that it's going well, because as I'm watching this one, I'm praying, I'm looking forward to also watching this new one once I'm done with the old 8 movies. Yeah. So now, I also have a movie recommendation, which is I Love Boosters. When Kiki Palmer is in the movie, you already know that it is comedy. Yeah. And so this one is I Love Boosters with Kiki Palmer, Taylor Page, Lakeith Stanfield, Issa Gonzalez, Poppy Liu, and so many other actors that we know and love so much.
1: Yeah.
0: And this movie, like I said, I don't want to spoil the movie for you, but all I'm just going to say that is that these girls were shoplifters, yeah?
1: Oh.
0: And then they got into a messy situation. And you know how those kind of movies used to be? Like, they got into a messy situation and looking for how to come out of it, blah, blah, blah, blah. So that's what the movie is just about. But definitely, it is very funny. And there are a lot of colors in the movie. Like, I don't understand why or what they were trying to do, but yeah, there were a lot of this thing in the movie,
1: the colors. Anyways, I feel like you should go check it out right there. I love boosters is the name, just like Idara said, starring Kiki Palmer, Taylor Page, Lakeith Stanfield, Issa Gonzalez, Poppy Liu, and Demi Moore, right there. But anyways, guys, it is still a movie review and movie recommendation segment right here on the show. And have you seen the new Spider-Man, the new Dawn?
0: No, I haven't.
1: Okay. Because I feel like that's the movie trending at the moment. I mean,
0: in eight days,
1: that movie actually surpassed $1.2 billion in box office. And that's one of the few movies that have actually crossed that. And most of the movies that have actually crossed the one billion mark is animations. I mean, Swapped has done that. Toy Story 5 has done that.
0: Yeah.
1: What's this movie's name? Super Mario.
0: Galaxy. Super Mario will always do that.
1: Has actually crossed that, and then the Odyssey has crossed that, and now, the Spider-Man, the New Dawn, has also crossed the 1 billion mark. So it is a very, very nice one to see. And I mean, those are two projects that, what's her name? Zendaya featured in that, has actually crossed, $1 billion. I love it so much for them. I mean, this is their era. They are doing so very, very amazing for themselves. And you know, one thing I love about Hollywood is that you don't have to be taking on roles every 2 to 8K market days. But once you take one role, you just go and hibernate. Just go on. Just one small hiatus, so that by the time you're coming back on screen, I feel like we just cannot get enough of you.
0: And I feel like that's what Rihanna did with us when she dropped the track for Lift Me Up.
1: Yeah.
0: I remember so,
1: but that
0: many
1: wasn't
0: people...
1: her last.
0: No, yeah, it the wasn't her last. Was her, yeah, last. The Smurf was her last. But I can remember that the time between Black Panther and Smurfs was not as long as it was between the time she released her last song
1: and Black Panther.
0: That's why a lot of people were like anticipating. I saw a lot of people doing content, like they were preparing, like the day the song dropped, they sat down, dressed up just to hear Rihanna's voice. Oh my god, it was so amazing. That's how you know that she's actually really, really loved.
1: And the fact that
0: she's just giving us only family content, that like she's not even stressing about the music.
1: Yo,
0: or
1: go
0: anything.
1: Get your significant order.
0: Yeah.
1: Like, go out and get your significant other, because I mean, this period it's raining engagements, it's raining marriages, it's raining
0: childbirth. Jeez.
1: Childbirth. It's raining boo and bae. You turn left boo, you turn left bae, and all of that.
0: Somebody
1: and
0: just then, told me this morning that her sister was just proposed to yesterday. I'm like, oh god, like, can you guys leave me alone? Congratulations,
1: some persons in the comments will be like sending love and jealousy from Enugu.
0: Sending wild mosquitoes from Amazon.
1: Like, what do you mean? You guys are about to oppress us right there. But anyways, guys, of course we love our movie stars so very much, and we have actually given you the movies that you should go check out. When we come in next week, of course we will try as much as possible in between our very busy schedule to actually see movies so that we can have more to talk about.
0: Yeah.
1: Because, I mean, you know that 1 hour that I want to dedicate to an episode of a movie or to, of a series rather, or to dedicate to a movie, I feel like, oh my God, I can be productive with that 1 hour.
0: Do you understand? So even me, I'm not the kind of person that watches movie while I'm doing something, because I want to see every single thing
1: every
0: that's happening
1: single
0: in the
1: detail.
0: Movie.
1: So that when I'm about to work you guys,
0: exactly,
1: I know that it is very valid and I'm coming with points. So I don't want to be distracted at all. So that is why I always commit when I'm watching my movies. I don't subscribe to that whole, oh, you have a tablet in the on the kitchen counter and then you're putting tomatoes into hot granite oil and one eye is looking is watching the movie, one eye you're slicing carrots.
0: No, I can't do that.
1: I have to commit whenever
0: the only thing I can
1: movie.
0: Do is eat when I'm eating. I am
1: eat
0: watching
1: or
0: movie.
1: Press phone small
0: exactly.
1: But aside that, please don't even bring it near me. But anyways, guys, it has been an amazing show right here today. And I know that you have had a really amazing one, because we ourselves, we had a really great time right here on the show. Catch us next week, same time, same station, 6 o'clock to 7 o'clock p.m. only on Unicall Radio International 103.5 FM, Calabar. 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

0: Number one song in Nigeria right now. And this is a really, really amazing collaboration between David Omeyokun and Fola of his latest body of work, which is Oriade King, or Kingish, or, you know, anyhow you want to put it, but, you know, there's King in it, and that's all that matters. Anyways, coming right through at number one is Before by David Omeyokun and Fola. Have an amazing evening, and of course, have a blessed week ahead.
1: Bye, guys.

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